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0: back in Hamaland. 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

Time is exactly 7 o'clock, this is Radio Lesotho. The news is read by Mbalababo Majoro. A very good morning. The Right Honourable the Prime Minister says business is simple, but for it to succeed, it needs discipline and patience. Honourable Ntukwane Matekane noted this at the crowning of Spelling a Business Africa Saba High School competition in Maseru, stating that every business makes money, however, it needs nurturing to flourish. Prince Lerothodi Mohato Seiso commended the initiative for encouraging students to learn commerce, language and innovation at a young age, noting that Prime Minister's presence is a privilege as it inspires students to work hard and become business gurus like Prime Minister. Meanwhile, Prince Lerothodi was awarded for his part as a Saba Patron, and Prime Minister received an award for his involvement in business, while Ditebogo Letlotlo from Katshasnek High School was crowned champion and won 50,000 maluti. Minister of Justice and Law, Honorable Richard Ramueletsi, says the criminal litigation rules are significant rights for communities and must be properly understood and observed by all. The minister noted when officially closing the criminal litigation workshop in Maseru, where he stated that efficiency in the courts must be aligned with fairness, emphasizing that the judicial officers have a duty to remain independent and impartial, while lawyers must serve their clients with honesty and integrity. He further stated that the law society should not let the discussions end in the workshop, rather ensure they continue and translate into practice. President of the Law Society, Advocate Dintle Duke, showed gratitude to those who participated in this meeting for their contributions, encouraging legal practitioners and the judiciary to continue working together to strengthen justice. In other news, a member of Parliament for Kolonyama constituency, Honorable Mahlathi Limpe, appeals to the Ministry of Environment and Forestry to provide fruit trees in his community in order to improve lives. Honorable Limpe said that during planting of 200 trees by the Revenue Service Lesotho RSL in collaboration with the Ministry of Environment and Forestry at Hamudipa in Lerive, where he showed gratitude for this initiative, which will in return preserve the environment. Ministry's District Coordinator, Mrs. Maslantsha Mulawa pleaded to Hamudipa community to take care of this project for future generation, while Principal Forestry Officer Mr. Lohua Fokoti said his ministry has been assigned to plant trees and to protect life. Meanwhile, RSL's Acting Commissioner Mrs. Manehe Mupedi explained that they established tree planting initiative in 2023 with 20,000 trees, and this year they aim to plant 24,000 trees. On concluding, veterinarian in the Ministry of Agriculture, Food Security and Nutrition, Dr. Mohondia, says they have vaccinated 8,000 cattle in Botabote district since 31st August. Dr. Ndia said Botabote had the highest number of foot and mouth disease FMD cases, saying the ministry will roll out the national vaccination program to other affected and at-risk districts, including Leribe, Mokgotlong and Beria, where farmers have reported restrictions on livestock markets and movement. Meanwhile, chairperson of the Wool and Mohair Association, Mr. Mukwenehi Tinyani, said the start of a vaccination program has restored hope amongst the producers, appealing to farmers to cooperate and bring the animals for vaccination. The current drive is made possible by the donation of 100,000 doses of FMD.

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0: Manan Nico. 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I'm going to go to the house. I'm going to go to the house. I'm going to go to
2: the house. I'm going to
0: go to the house. I'm going to go to the house.
2: 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I'm going to go to the house. I'm going to
0: go to the house.
2: 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I'm going to go to the house. I'm going to go to the house. I'm going to go to the house. I'm going to go to the house. 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

0: Yeah, bo. 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

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I don't know. I don't know. I don't know. I don't know. I don't know. I don't know. I don't know. I don't know. I don't know. I don't know. I don't know. I don't know. I don't know. I don't know. I don't know. I don't know. I don't know. I don't know. I don't know. I don't know. I don't know. I don't know. I don't know. I don't know. I don't know. I don't know. I don't know. I don't know. I don't know. I don't know. I don't know. I don't know. I don't know. I don't know. I don't know. I don't know. I don't know. I don't know. I don't know. I don't know. I don't know. I don't know. I don't know. I don't know. I don't know. I don't know. I don't know. I don't know. I don't know. I don't know. I don't know. I don't know. I don't know. I don't know. I don't know. I don't know. I don't know. I don't know. I don't know. I don't know. I don't know. I don't know. I don't know. I don't know. I don't know. I don't know. I don't know. I don't know. I don't know. I don't know. I don't know. I don't know. I don't know. I don't know. I don't know. I don't know

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The time is 6 p.m. This is Radio Lesotho. Good evening, and the news is read by Bulen Sello. His Majesty King Lizzie III urged farmers to engage in summer cropping despite the anticipated El Nino conditions. His Majesty said this when presenting Excellence Awards to commercial farmers at the closing ceremony of Farmers Pito Agricultural Week held in Maseru under the theme Accelerating Excellence, Advancing Agriculture, Transforming Lives. He encouraged the farmers to utilize the skills they had acquired and adopt appropriate soil management practices to conserve adequate moisture. His Majesty also commended farmers who received awards for their hard work and contribution towards enhancing food production and feeding the nation, applauding the organizers of Farmer Pito for uniting farmers to share agricultural knowledge, experiences, and ideas. The Minister of Agriculture, Food Security and Nutrition, Honorable Sidibe Motshabarwane, urged the farmers to prioritize agriculture, describing it as the foundation of development. One of the founders of the Farmers Pito Agriculture and Excellence Awards, Dr. Bulem Matebesi, said the initiative had grown significantly over the years since it began in 2012, with farmers gathering held in communities, which were later followed by farm tours and awards ceremonies. The Right Honorable the Prime Minister Ntsokwane Madikane will officially launch Mission 300 on 1st October 2026 at Halaka in Thabazeka. The government spokesperson, Mr. Boitelo Rabele, said Mission 300 is a continental electricity access initiative led by the World Bank Group and the African Development Bank, launched in April 2024 with the goal of connecting 3,300 million Africans with electricity by 2030. Mr. Rabele said the launch will bring together key stakeholders in the energy sector, including the Ministry of Energy and Mining. The development of infrastructure for early childhood care and development ECCD and reception classes remains a priority for the Ministry of Education and Training to ensure that Basotho children have access to foundational education. The Minister of Education and Training, Professor Ndwe Rababa, said this when officially handing over two facilities to Njabane Government Primary School in Berea that included a reception class and hand washing and sanitation facilities. He said the initiative is intended to ensure that children spend at least a year in reception classes while preparing for the transition to primary education. A member of parliament for the Adiani constituency, Honorable Lebona.

0: Alepema commended the government for providing the community with the much needed facilities, saying the development was a major step towards improving the future of children. While the acting district education manager, Mrs. Matulwana Sello, urged the community to take responsibility for maintaining the facilities. School's principal, Mr. Diego Badi, expressed gratitude to the government for investing in the future of the school children. The Directorate on Corruption and Economic Offences DCEO spokesperson, Mrs. Matlokomelo Seneko, says it is the responsibility of every civil servant to declare their assets as part of efforts to reduce corruption in government institutions. This, Mrs. Seneko said in an interview following the formation of the new Lifestyle Audit Committee, saying that assets declaration will enable the government to better monitor the wealth of public officials, promote transparency, and ensure that officials found involved in fraudulent activities are held accountable. She further explained that the committee comprises of DCEO officials who are already involved in campaigns aimed at combating corruption and fraud. This concludes our news bulletin. Tune in for the next tomorrow morning at 7. Once again, good evening.
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I have a feeling the confidence came because he knew who he had and not what he had. He knew the kind of God that was with him. And I pray that you have the same confidence.

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2: 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I'm
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2: How are you? I'm going to tell you the story of the ring.
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